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1: Hurtig for 7, I copy. I ran David Henry Paul, David 82, shows clear expiration was 2 of 26 on a white 2014 Ford Fusion to Marlene Griffin, 1 Crescent, 23231, Canary 23 for Oregon.
0: Super, thank you.
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Can you show me Ops Waters? Cars 1532, I copy 1805. 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
2: 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No positive.
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1: I copy 1825.
0: Go ahead.
1: That party is clear. Expired adult regular. 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Would you like me to send off?
0: Paper.
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0: 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That confirmation came back stating non-commercial license expired January 11th of 2026.
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0: 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I'll be out with David Robert Adam. David 28 on a white sedan.
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0: Oscar 116. I'm copy. I ran Union Victor Boy 1601. Came back clear. Shift expiration 11:26 on a blue 2010 Mercury sedan to Jeanette Sumner at 1223 Edmonds. Fresh.
1: 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Thank you.
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0: I'll be in the 200 block of Edison with Colorado Frank Ocean Victor William 22 on a red Toyota 4Runner.
1: I have 1845.

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0: Car 521 just checking status.
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0: I have AC 52.

stars. Ground 16, disregard, 1902.

0: Bravo 16. I'm going to be at mile marker 90 on the over, on the ramp. 116, correct. I'm going to be on the 90 on ramp, I-76 with Nebraska 68110 David. It's going to be on a red Ford F-150, priority 2 number.
1: Bravo 16, I copy. This is on ramp, what, eastbound or westbound?
0: We're going to be in the 1100 block of Colorado now.
1: Bravo 16, I copy. 1100 block of Colorado. Car 511. Correction. Car 125, cover.
2: 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I'm in ground.
1: 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It's just right.

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0: Car 37 confirming. That's John Henry Boy.
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1: I got
0: it. 4511, 1923.
1: That's not street 50.
0: 3050.
1: I'm in the area, I'll go check on it.
0: 3050, I copy. 1923.

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0: Carl 50.
1: What apartment number was he?
0: There's no apartment number. This is self-initiated.
1: I see his car. I don't see him around. I'll keep looking.
0: Carl 50, I copy 927. Carl 511, did you copy that correct?
2: What's up?
0: Carl 511, 927.
1: This is 250, disregard. I got eyes on him. He's 10-4.
0: Carl 50, I copy. Carl 511, did you copy that correct?
1: I copy.
0: Carl 511, 927.

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1: Charlie 16.
0: 1042. Have a good night.
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0: Foster Romero, Robert Ocean, Mary Edward, Robert Ocean, Person Alexander, Adam Lincoln, Edward X-ray, Adam Nora, David Edward, Robert, date of birth 0203/89, holding 13214-0337.
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0: Fort Morgan Fire Department, 614 East B Avenue for a fire alarm, residential fire alarm coming from upstairs, smoke detector at 614 East Beaver Avenue. Could you channel somebody to Morgan Max, 2021?
1: Fire Department confirmation dispatch, 614 East Beaver for residential fire alarm coming from the upstairs smoke detector. 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
0: Fort Morgan Fire at 614 East Beaver Avenue for a fire alarm. We got a fire alarm at 614 East Beaver Avenue. We got a fire alarm, 614 East Beaver Avenue.

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0: 23. 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
1: Carmel, what is it? 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I'll be in touch with you. 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

0: 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Mm-hmm.
1: Car 501.
0: 10,000 block. Generator GOs in the lead. Hold on for plate.
1: Car 501, ready for plate.
0: Hold on, they're doing a small roll. We're trying to get like generator 10. 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Q is in Queen, Colorado.

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1: Yeah.
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1: Yeah, give me just a second.

0: 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I have that number ready for ready.
1: Pick up side.
0: 937-051-9901.
1: I copy, he's coming back clear to record.
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0: 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Last this year, Sam Edward Adam Robert Sam, first at Kevin Thomas Spelling. Date of birth 0830 of 86, holding 02063 0689.
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1: It's going to be a Colorado flight, Airport George, Yonge, 373. 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
1: you'll be en route to 17629 County Road 29.3 for a 40-year-old male. Conscious breathing, had a grand mal seizure. 17629 County Road 29.3.
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1: RF 542.
0: Dispatch 542. Car would be able to respond to the eastbound on ramp, be at the main exit on 76. There might be some sort of a crash with the Blue Mustang. There's going to be several other vehicles on scene. I'm currently responding to this medical.
1: I copy. This is going to be at the mile marker 82.
0: Negative. It will be the main exit at 80.
1: Car 42, I copy. Car 50.
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1: Car 50, I copy. 13.
0: Car
1: 42.
0: Yeah, there will be a blue Mustang going to be in the grass shoulder between the gas station and the eastbound on ramp.
1: Car 42, I copy. Car 50, car 52, 70, copy that direction.

0: car 32. Do you know if there's any injuries?
1: That's negative. There was several other vehicles with parties out of the vehicles. It did appear to have some visuals.
0: All right, copy. Would you like us to send EMS and fire?
1: I'm not sure if we can fit those with your protocol.
0: I copy. 9014.
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0: Clear to 50. Just confirming, you advise other injuries when you get on scene. Would you still like EMS to go in route at this moment, or wait until you advise us if there are injuries or not?
1: I'll advise once we get on scene. That means from everybody. Everybody knows what's going on.
0: I copy 2017.

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1: Carson 7, I copy, 2319. Carson 7, can you confirm if there are any leaking fluids?
0: It doesn't look like it.
1: Carson 7, I copy, 2319. Units in Route 2, Mama Green, is in the 6 eastbound off ramp. The Blue Mustang, be advised. 237 confirming there are no injuries and no leaking fluids. 2319.

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1: Okay.
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0: 36. Queen Boy Adam.
1: 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Come back clear, no record.
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0: Was that 13 Cherry Street, Friday 2, disturbance. The RP is calling for a 13-year-old son who's acting erratic. No drugs, no alcohol, no weapons. He did grab her by the neck, requesting assistance. Stated the father is coming to pick him up, but father isn't allowed to pick him up at this time. Again, 613 Cherry Street.
1: I copy.
0: Christmas, I copy.

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Morgan County Ambulance Service, Spade Pies, St. Elizabeth is going to be on CT Diaper until further notice. Again, St. Elizabeth will be on CT Diaper until further notice. 0124.

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0: 576 westbound, just east of the 86 tractor trailer. Main trailer plate 506-2028. Partially blocking the number 2 lane.
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0: を存じると。はい、お伝えして。Good morning, can you show me a service to the flight activity?
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0: Commissioner Burglary Alarm, 505 East Essex Street. It's on one front door. Killer has been contacted and is requesting a dispatch that killer is en route, the gray Chevy truck, ETA 10 minutes. Again, 505 East Edison.
1: I copy.
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0: Good morning, I'll be 1041 East.
1: 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Answer 541.
0: 168, say perfect.
1: 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Sir 541.

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0: 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Have a good day.
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William Higgins, William Fire Department. These are 2 South Street. For a 24-year-old female, conscious, difficulty breathing, mainly breathing problems. 302 South Street. We assist the living. Good chance we'll be working back. 0445.

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0: 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That is 742, he'll be the fire driver.
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0: Fire department, confirmation, dispatch 302 Sally Street for a 74-year-old female, conscious, difficulty breathing. Medic unit will need a fire driver, 302 Sally Street, go to channel, be more connected, 0546.

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0: And where you at right now?
1: Coming up to the stop sign on 3rd and what is this? Bridge.
0: Okay, I was going to send you down, but if you're that close, go ahead, come on in.

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1: Alpha 42.
0: I'll be 1042. Have a good morning.
1: Alpha 42, I copy. This is 12.
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0: To George Tom Edward Charles 19 Robert 6 William Sit Correction 15293 42 should be on a white GMC truck.
1: I copy, came back corner record.
0: Right out of all 50, please.
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0: Professor, man.
1: I was just flagged down in the 14,000 block 34. There's a report of a pedestrian on the I-76 on the 75. I'm going to check it out.
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1: I'll be out with this party. Out with the westbound 49-3. I'll also be a white male. Your white ship straight up. Burger King hat. And a button-up shirt with an American flag on it.
0: Prefer 29, I'll be 10-9, the Bellmarker.
1: Westbound 49-3. Correction, eastbound 49-3. It's going to be on the 75.

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1: 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Roger, Roger. 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
1: I'll be giving Kirk's ride to this mail party. Half will be on from the eastbound port of entry over to the Mighty Mart.
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0: 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It's gonna be on a silver Ford Escape.
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1: All right, Coffee, thank you. Did you get a return on that plane, too?
0: Car 529, I just logged in. Can you tell me which plate you need?
1: I copy. It's going to be David Frank King, Charles 41. It's going to be on a silver Ford State.
0: Car 529, David Frank King, Charles 41, comes back clear expiration 8 of 26 on a silver 2015 for escape utility passenger. 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
0: Gonna be in the 1800 block of Mill Street with Colorado Boy, Victor Paul, John 17, on a red Jeep Cherokee.
1: I copy 001.

0: Perfect, we need.
1: 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I was unable to locate this vehicle. I'll be in the area looking for it.
0: I copy 013.

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0: RP 22 is 822.

units, stand by to copy weather information. All units be advised that 0822 this morning, Doppler radar was tracking a strong thunderstorm 4 miles south of Stone Elmer, 22 miles north of Fort Morgan, moving northeast at 30 miles an hour. Hazards states wind gusts of up to 40 miles an hour with penny-sized hail. Impact states gusty winds could knock down tree limbs and blow around unsecured objects, minor damage to outdoor objects as possible. Locations impacted will include Pawnee Pass, Willard, Stoneham, and Logan County areas. Again, this is going to be affecting northern Morgan and west central Logan and eastern Willow counties until 9 a.m. Time aired at 0825.

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0: I was in front of 100 with a Hispanic male party. I'm wearing white over blue. I'll be 10 8 6.
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0: Horseman, right? They're even 28 out of Colorado. Edward, Adam, David, Mary, 6-2. So we got a great key at SUV.
1: Car 579, Edward, Adam, David, Mary, 6-2, comes back clear, expiration date of 26 on a gray 2013 Kia Sorento utility passenger to Rosalind, Madrid, 717 Edison, apartment number 2, Rush.
0: Right off, thank you.
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0: everyone, go ahead. Madrid, first of Samantha. It's going to be 06-09-2003, I believe.
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0: Car 541, your party left Madrid, first to Samantha, date of birth 6-9-0-3, physicals are 58150, brown and green. Holiday C, just add, Monday Morning County Sheriff's Office, showing no bond. Date of 99 is going to be 5-7-26, it's going to be for contempt of court. That is C, just, she's also restrained times 1, triangle reservations client, protected times 4, driving status eligible, adult state ID.
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2: 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That's just what I was about to ask you. 0959.

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1: Thank you. You can send that over.
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1: Car 59, 1000. Car 529.
0: I'll be en route to 550. Ready for beginning mileage.
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1: 249 copy. We show 204 on a call for service, but it doesn't have an incident or location. We're just trying to status check him and figure out what he's doing.
0: Yeah, I just saw him at the station. He should be 10-4. I think it was a complaint that came in.
1: I copy. We'll generate the call for service for him.

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1: Party 10 ambulance service, request for long distance transfer from St. Elizabeth to St. Anthony's Lakewood. Happy name of number already.
0: Go ahead.
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1: 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Car 244. 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
0: 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I should be clear. 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

0: 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Victim of a fall with an injury to the left leg. Again, that's 206 Crossbent in the alley. 1102. 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

0: 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Again, that's 700 Central. 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
0: Williams area to cover. Medic 742, would you like a fire driver?
2: One.
1: What do you think, D1?
2: Hey, can you show us, we're going to be in, is this over at the, is this at the dollar store?
1: That's affirmative, I found me dollar.

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He did say that the door is locked, but doesn't know his intentions. 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
0: 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Conscious breathing 35, he's just not making any sense. 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

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Again, that's 1018 Colon Avenue. Coach Chino's going to be Tech 1, 1145.

0: 25, was it, he was knocking on 1018, did he give a unit number?
1: Kurt 258, that mail party lives at 1116 Colton Avenue, 3 units, Charles.
0: No, I'm sorry, where he was knocking, the reporting party, did you say the unit number?
1: Yes, I did.
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0: 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Better descriptors here in a second.
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0: Male party, last spelling, Sam, Adam, and Tom, and Robert. First of the Mary, Mary, Adam, Edward, David. Spelling, David, Union, Lincoln, Lincoln, Adam, Mary, I. Tables 215 and 78. Hold it, call 7266-1237.
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0: 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He was stuck in the bar ditch, but he managed to get his car out. No damage. 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

All units, stand by to copy weather information. All units, be advised, Boulder County has put out a severe thunderstorm watch till 2100 hours tonight in the Morgan County area, expecting large damaging hail and weak tornadoes. Again, severe thunderstorm watch till 2100 hours in the Morgan County area, 1257.

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0: I'll be taken back over as the west car. 529 is the east car.
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1: Car 541, go ahead.
0: I was trying to get a hold of 529. I have his mail party. I was able to run him with the date of birth 7/20/69. He comes by clear valid out of North Point.
1: Probably.
0: Car 541, 1309.
1: Car 529.
0: Car 529.
1: My apologies. Can I get a descriptor on?
0: He's going to be 6'3", 385, black and brown.
1: Okay.
0: Car 529, 1310.

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0: Can you look up Damien Castillo, CID, and give me a 2729 of him, please?
1: Carpet 29, 1340.

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1: Carfax 29.
0: I ran that mail party gate for 725 of 89. He comes back restrained time someone under no protected party. He does not have any restrictions on that. He's showing up as immigration's client for controlled substance possession schedule 1, 2, 3, 4, and 5. He's showing suspended financial responsibility, adult state ID.
1: Copy that.
0: Carfax 29, 1315.

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1: Yeah, 112 Spruce, you can run Shannon Cardone for me, please.
0: I copy 1316.

0: 529, can you run a VIN for me?
1: Thank you, just one. 13,

Adam Limited, car 421, 112 Spruce, Buckley. Your party last of Cardona, first of Cheyenne, middle of Elizabeth, date of birth 714 of 94, physicals are 53145. Black and brown, holding these confirmed limited out of the Westminster Police Department. Showing a $750 bond, date of 99 is going to be 2-2 of 26 for failure to appear on larceny. She's showing restraint times 4. No restrictions on that. Showing protective times 1 from a Carlos Puentes party, showing a probation's client. 4 unknown, and driving status is going to be suspended excessive points at state ID and will not extradite in Colorado. 13

0: Southwest 532.
1: Car 582.
0: The clearance on a VIN. Looks like we have Colorado signed ID.
1: Car 582, go ahead.
0: 154390.
1: Car 582, 154390, Coastside Clear, right, Colorado. Thank you.
2: Five 29, are you clear ground then?
1: I think I can stand by just one for a 911.

0: in the Vilmorgan area at Lincoln School on the East Alley. There's a male and female party that appear to have intent to break into the building through the window. They were wearing a brown shirt and jeans. Again, that's at 900 State Street in the East Alley. 1320. Car 249.
1: 258, I'm in the area.
0: 258, copy, 249.
2: I copy, I'm in route.
0: I copy, 1320.
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0: 258-1320.
1: I got a female party walking away from me, blue jeans, brown top.
0: I copy, 1320. Have 421.
1: 203 Balsam, same call.
0: Hey, copy, 1321.

0: description, Bubba. You got a description.
1: 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Unknown gender.
0: Bobby, that's the party I'm out with. You can tell everybody else down on 10-4.
1: Hey, copy, card 249. Did you copy?
0: Copy.
1: 13-21.

0: Yeah.
1: Two by the clearance on FEMA.
0: Two by Mayday, copy that. One for 901.
2: This is position 244, party 2.
3: Go ahead.
2: That'll be at 300 Lake Street. Miss Christian. RPS 20-year-old son is on scene with a 2-year-old that's unattended. No adults in the area. RP is not on scene. His son is reddish brown hair, blonde hair. His name's Logan. Child seems to be approximately 3 years old. Again, it's at Baker School.
3: Copy.
0: 1323. Carbide 39, go with the other.
3: It's going to be 1 Frank Tom Nora, X-ray, 2-1. Lincoln, 4-4, Edward David, 4-5, 398, and it should come back to a white Ford F-250, and he running out of 150, please.
0: 529, I copy that. Vin Lisson, Colorado license plate, boy, rubber boy, 659, comes back clear, expired, 10 of 22. A black 2004 Ford F-250 pickup to Adam Martinez, 17789 Kennedy 15, Fort Morgan.
3: Very copy, thank you.
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0: Car 582, 1326. Car 258, go ahead.
2: She's holding out of Indiana.
0: Information pending. Car 258 out of Indiana, that party comes back clear, unlicensed, non-CDL out of Indiana.
2: Copy, thank you. Zander to the car, please.
0: Car 258, 1327.

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1: Current 511, I've sent it off. I'll let you know when I have the clearance back on that.
0: I'm sorry, can you send that?
1: I've sent it off already. I'll let you know when the clearance comes back.
0: I got it, thank you.
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0: correct you if I may, don't you? I heard you that they referenced the request you just called in about. We don't have any information on this juvenile. I don't know where to start for that.
1: Anything, any missing person or children or anything in that area? Maybe?
0: I copy. I'll keep looking, but I don't have any missing juveniles or missing parties in this area at all.
1: Copy's worth a shot. Thank you.
0: Thank you, Danae. Could you maybe give the name of the juvenile so that I can look him up?

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1: Two five eight, is that for me?
0: That's affirmative. Can you contact 600 priority 2?
1: Thank you for the second.
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0: Wyoming Highway Patrol is going to be sending you an AM and NCIC soon. When you get it, can you forward it to me? My terminal.
1: I copy. It actually just sent. It is your terminal.
0: Mary Anderson Roberts, 0016.
1: I copy. It's in set. Carpet for you, 1348.

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1: He'll be back in service. Can you show me out of the OHS with the others?
0: I'll be searching for you.

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1: For our SWAT activity, it's a unit account case number 2 and a code 1.
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0: I got P1315.

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1: Code 220.
0: I'm 400 block at Lincoln. I'll be walking, going door to door. See if I can look at this kid.
1: I got 1400.

0: Number 22. Can you 10-9? You cut yourself off.
1: What's 22? I'll be in service. Can I be the call for?
0: I copy 14-2-3.

0: I got the parent pulling up.
1: Hi, Gabby. 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
0: Thinking in Bijou. It's a male party in a white tunnel.
1: Hi, Gabby. Just be advised. I believe we have the mother on the phone.
0: Okay, can you just get her info for me, please?
1: Hi, Gabby. 1435.

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1: Come in, Egypt.
0: Yes, Kate, can I have it?
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4: So all the 200 units on this call were headed at 522 Lake Street.
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0: 12. This is Doug.
1: Plane. 244, go ahead.
0: It'll be at 910 Grant Street. I think dog is acting aggressive towards our and other residents of the home. We're not allowed to anyone get close to the dog. There's not been anyone yet, but worried the dog will bite someone. We also got another phone call saying that it's now foaming at the mouth. Again, that's 19 Grant Street.
2: 12, I copy. One of us will break as soon as we can.
0: Okay, 14. Correction, I copy. 14.
2: Actually, 212 is 221, I think. I'm sorry.
0: Yep. Correct, 221.
3: 221 copies in route.
0: I copy, 421.

Pomeranian is responding to 9-10-3. ERP is really freaking out. She thinks her grandfather and her are trapped with the dog. The dog is aggressive. She's unable to get near him. She's afraid of the other dogs.

0: P21, we're friendly. Your dog called CRP advice. The dog is actively barking at CRP. Dog claims to be Tina. Her and her father are very scared, still crying on the phone, waiting for law enforcement to respond.
1: Copy. On scene.
2: Copy, 1414. County unit status.
1: We're 10-4, thank you.
2: Okay, copy, 1414. 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You'll be contacting Laura, 970-842-6046. That's Laura, 970-842-6046. Copy. 1415.

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1: Kurt Edwards.
0: Myself and 596 will be en route to 1423 Highway 34. Still on this call.
1: NW 1423.

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1: Five 40 or 10 23.
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0: 540 Kilo 3.
1: Hunter.
0: Do you know where else he might have gone? He's not here.
1: Negative, are any of the vehicles over there?
0: Not that we're at the property that you're at, no.
1: Copy. He was in by the storage sheds over there. I was just assuming it was that.
2: Harvey also stated that there was a male party driving the vehicle with the female's head in the male party's lap. The male party is going to be driving a U-Haul, pulling a black Ford at the end, under license plates. RP is not willing to sign. Last seen at mile marker 75, I-76 eastbound, 1428.
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0: Hey, I'm in contact with Damien over here, and Adam dropped his pickup off over here, and then Damien told me he said he was heading back over to the house.
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1: Thank you for today.
2: I'm sorry. That's my friend.
1: Perfect. What are you for today?
2: 5 minutes.
1: How's 5 minutes?
2: I'm clear of that contact on 34. You can go ahead and just put me back out at the Road 15 address.
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2: At the 79, I have a vehicle plate for you. 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
2: Okay. Arizona, Adam Lincoln, 66124.
3: Just confirming, Arizona, Adam Lincoln, 66024.
2: 66124. And the vehicle being towed behind is a Michigan plate on them.
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0: You might have to do a manual. It's an old VIN, so there's not the normal amount of numbers. I have it when you're ready.
1: Go ahead.
0: 614-019-610-017.
1: Confirm for you and copy. I'll send it in for confirmation. And for some reason.

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0: Be on the 900 block of Edison Street with Colorado Frank Charles Edward. Edward 12, priority 3.
1: I copy, car 122.
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0: Adam Associated, car 16900 block of Edison, calling to you.
1: What's with the 2 go there, Carl?
0: 22, I copy. Just confirm you're clear.
1: Hey, Carl.
0: Car 122, I copy. Your party, that party with Associated, bring Charles Edward, Edward 12, comes with last of Soto, first of Austin, middle of Tate, date of birth 515 of 95. Physical, they're 6 foot, 195, black and brown. Holding a CDIS Adam at the Cheyenne County Sheriff's Office in Cheyenne Wells. $750 bond. States, date of 99, 4726, going to be for failure to appear on a traffic offense. It does state, statewide extradition out of Colorado. Showing on a black 2018 GMC Yukon utility passenger to the Austin Soto party, 622 Custer and Brush.
1: Okay, that's not going to be the party.
0: I got you, just confirming you're on scene.
1: That sounds good, I'll say.
0: Car 122, 14 Skippy.

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1: Charlie 60.
0: Caller, Frank Charles Edward. Edward 12.
1: Panama Sushi, car 116, 900 Edison.
0: I'm clear, go with info.
1: Yeah. 116, already last, Soto vs. Austin, Villa Tate, 515 of 95, 6 foot 185, black and brown. Sages Adam, of the Cheyenne County Sheriff's Office, showing Cheyenne Wells. Bond is showing 750, data 99 is 47026 for failure to prepare a traffic offense. Showing expired on a black 2018 GMC Yukon utility passenger to the Austin Soto, 622 Custer Brush.
0: I'm 16. I copy. Not in contact. Is that extraditable? Our location?
1: That's affirmative. It's statewide extradition out of Colorado.
0: Copy. Thank you.
1: Carmen 16, 1456.
0: Just much five over.
2: Hello.
3: I'll be clear here, and then I'll be 10-7 for a little bit.
2: I copy. Break. Correct. 21 status.
0: I'm okay. Back in route to 9-10 grand.
2: I copy. 14-56.

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0: 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Again, it's 904 Diana Street, 1501.
1: Show me an answer to that. 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
0: You'll be en route to 904 Diana Street. For a 57-year-old male, conscious breathing, extremely confused at 904 Diana Street.
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0: 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County unit status.
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0: 122.
1: How much you?
0: I'm glad to be clear. Break.
1: Oh, good.
0: Here, my boss. I don't have care.

0: in the Burst area, 717 Lincoln Street, for an 89-year-old male, conscious and breathing, victim of a fall with dizziness and an injury to the knee. Again, that's 717 Lincoln Street, 13-0. Car 221 in route status.
1: I'll be 223.
0: I copy 15-3.
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0: Curzon tweeting, just be advised. 49,000. Curzon, 4900 block of Highway 71. Over near Gary. We did have a report of a possible tornado on the ground. Again, that's that. In the area of Gary.
1: Hi, Coffee, thank you.
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0: Hill South. See if I can get some eyes on that.
1: I got you, 1620.
0: Looks like that.
1: Clarify, 29.
0: I'll be heading down to that direction this whole night.
1: I got you, 1620.
0: Flight 29, 116 on 3.
2: Jaguar 53, keep up the weather.
0: On 3. Hey, sir, sorry, I didn't know if you were close to brush. I thought you guys were still dealing with that thing out on County Road 14. We're still out here, but I'm going to break and just head that way. Back up here. You want me to continue to go down south and look for it? Yeah, that's fine if you don't have anything going on. Back up here. I just need to know the direction of travel if it is on there. Back up.

0: 2016.
1: Good.
0: Just be advised, Denver weather did confirm that there was rotation in that area. Washington County has been notified as well.
1: Copy.
0: 1530.
1: Carbon 16. Can I get the statistics on the direction this storm is traveling?
2: It's going to be heading north, northeast at this time.
1: Copy. Speed.
2: They don't have that information yet.
1: I copy.
2: The RP advised, though, that it was about 20 to 25 miles an hour.
1: Copy. Can they see which way the spot was headed?
2: North, northeast.
1: Copy that.
2: Car 116, pigeon to

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1: I'll be back out, County Road 15.
0: I got you, 1533.

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1: I'm at the wildlife area, P and 28, and I'm not seeing any tornadoes.
0: 16, 16, 16.

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0: my phone, yeah.
1: Confirm it, you.
0: We'll have a one name if you'd open a small service for a 99 attempt. We'll be out with a rebel digger.
1: Carvetti's 2, can you confirm the name? You have background noise.
0: That was Raul De La Cruz.
1: I copy. 1538.

0: dispatch 582 for 2729. It's going to be last at De La Cruz, first Rebel. They were just going to be 118 at 78.
1: I copy 6.2.

All units, San Medic RP information regarding severe thunderstorm warning. All units, be advised the National Weather Service in Denver has issued a severe thunderstorm warning for northeastern Adams County and northeastern Colorado, southern Morgan County and northeastern Colorado, and west central Washington County and northeastern Colorado until 16:30 hours today. At 15:40 hours, a severe thunderstorm was located near Edina, or 21 miles south of Fort Morgan, moving northeast at 15 miles an hour. Hazards include golf ball-sized hail. This is coming in from radars. Indicated impact states people and animals outdoors will be injured. Expect damage to roofs, siding, windows, and vehicles. Locations impacted include 12 Mile Corner, Edina School, Woodrow, Edina, Shamrock, Gary, Hoyt, and the Hoyt Heat Dump. Anyone outdoors should move to shelter inside a well-built structure and stay away from the windows. This storm is capable of producing dangerous hail. Tornadoes can also develop quickly from severe thunderstorms. Seek shelter immediately in an interior room on the lowest floor of a well-built structure. Heavy rain is occurring with the storm. It may lead to flooding. Do not drive your vehicle through flooded roadways. Again, it's going to be in effect until 16:30. Locations included near Dena, 21 miles south of Fort Morgan, moving northeast at 15 miles an hour, 1544.

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0: 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There's going to be a white Chevy van, 4,000 block County Road Q.
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1: Sorry.
0: How much would you ever in Cameron? Turning right on Cameron. What would you do that Jeremy Thornton was yelling and walking down Everett? He's wearing no shirt and teal shorts. He was waving an object in the air. I mean, it possibly looked like a knife or something sharp. And that's Everett and Cameron.
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0: I got you, 55.

All units, stand by to copy severe updated thunderstorm warning information. All units, be advised, the National Weather Service in Denver has issued a severe thunderstorm warning for southwestern Moore County and northeastern Colorado. At 16:53 p.m., a severe thunderstorm warning was, originally a severe thunderstorm was located near Leader or 31 miles southwest of Fort Morgan, moving northeast at 15 miles per hour. To experience called full-size hail, people and animals outdoors will be injured. Expect damage to roofs, siding, windows, and vehicles. Locations impacted for this will include Wiggins, Hoyt, Leader, and Hoyt for Anthem. And then I also received another one at 1555. The third thunderstorm was located near Edina or 18 miles south of Fort Morgan, moving northeast at 15 miles per hour. Also states called full-size hail. Locations impacted include Woodrow, Gary, 12 Mile Corner, Edina School, and Edina. Time aired at 1556.

0: 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The train's going north, so the intersection at 34 is going to also be blocked.
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3: 116, I missed that update. Can you go further?
0: Lot 2 was just advising 122 then to Everett and Cameron. Karma 22, I copy. Karma 16, did you copy?
3: Confirm, Everett and Cameron.
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1: I copy, 1601.
0: Carbon 16. Do we have descriptors of what that male party was wearing?

0: It'll be Jeremy Thornton, shirtless, wearing teal shorts.
1: Copy. And that's a known location.
0: Last seen turning northbound on Cameron from Everett, was waving an object in the air, possibly a knife or a sharp stick, unknown for sure.
1: I copy. We're just not able to locate at this time.
0: Car 116-1602. Car 116, would you like us to code 3 this call?
1: No, negative.
0: 116-1602.
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1: I'm not seeing any funnel clouds or tornadoes out here. If you show me Tornado 6.
0: I got 15-3.

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0: Crest Unit Surf at that mail party. We just got a call on 911 right now stating that mail party is at Dessa and North Cameron. He's currently standing at the intersection talking to himself.
1: I'm sorry, can you give me that location again?
0: He is at Dessa and North Cameron.
1: Copy.
2: We'll be in the 800 block of North Cameron. I'll be out with Jeremy Thornton. He's going to be shirtless wearing teal shorts. He does have something in his hands.
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0: 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Carbon 16.
2: I can't identify what's in his hand. Giving verbal commands. He's not listening. Got his hands in his pocket. One gun point.
0: I copy. One at gunpoint. All units clear low one for reverse try to goal me. Clear low one, 1605.
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0: 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Carbon 22.
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0: psychiatric condition. I was using my... Hey, copy 1603. Hey, copy 1603. Units in the Rush area, 800 North Cameron Street. Small force on scene requesting EMS for... 38-year-old male constant breathing, experiencing psych issues. Again, that's 800 block of North Cameron. Coach Channel's Morgan Mac, 1608. Brush in his cover.
1: 720 copy, you're out.
0: Medic 720, he'll be en route to 800 North Cameron for 38-year-old male constant breathing, experiencing psych issues. Law enforcement is on scene requesting 700 unit. They stated scene is secure.
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0: 800 North Cameron. 16-30.

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All units, stand by to copy updated weather information. All units, be advised, Denver weather states a severe thunderstorm warning is canceled for eastern Adams, southwestern Morgan, and south central Wells counties. The storm which prompted the warning has weakened below severe limits and no longer poses an immediate threat to life or property. Therefore, the warning has been canceled. A severe thunderstorm watch still remains in effect until 2000 hours Monday for a portion of northeast Colorado at 1619.

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0: ground units in the brush area. Brush Fire Department, automatic mutual aid, all fire departments. East of Morton County Road, King and Highway 71 for a 40-yard by 150-yard grass fire. There are cows in the pasture just to the west. There are no structures in the area. Again, that's east of Morton County Road, King and Highway 71. Coach Jones is going to be Morgan Mack at 1625. Correction, Coach Jones is going to be TAC 2, 1625.
1: Curve 511. Brush Fire Department, automatic mutual aid, just east of this location at Highway 71 and Kettered Caking for confirmation dispatch for a grass fire about 40 yards by 150 yards. It is mostly out, but there is a lot of hot spots for the RP. There are no hazards or structures threatened. It's going to be out in the pasture. There are cows. Any pastures, as well as heifers to the east of that location, and east of Highway 71, Kettered, K. King. Coach Jones, getting Morgan Mack at 1626.

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2: 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I'll be in route.
1: I copy 500 block of Main, Albert's Block.
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1: Brush unit status.
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0: All units, stand by to copy weather information. All units be advised, the National Weather Service in Denver has issued a severe thunderstorm warning for southeastern Morgan County and northeastern Colorado, as well as central Washington County and northeastern Colorado until 17:15 hours. At 16:24, a severe thunderstorm was located 6 miles east of Woodrow, or 19 miles southwest of Akron, moving northeast at 15 miles an hour. States golf ball-sized hail. Field animals outdoors will be injured. Expect damage to roofs, siding, windows, and vehicles. Hail may accumulate on roadways, causing hazardous travel. Locations impacted include Midway and Woodrow. We also had another severe thunderstorm warning, which will be in effect and expire at 16:30 hours for northeastern Adams, southern Morgan, and west of central Washington counties at 16:29.
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0: Heavy 2, pretty to an inspection pending when you're clear.
1: I got it.
0: 1637.
2: 301 traffic.
0: 3201.
2: Yeah, with Nebraska 15734, Nora, 4000 block of County Road.

0: calling is because you had dated severe thunderstorm warning. All units, be advised the National Weather Service in Denver has issued another severe thunderstorm warning for northeastern Morgan County and northeastern Colorado. At 16:37, a severe thunderstorm was located 6 miles northeast of Gary or 15 miles southeast of Oregon, moving northeast at 15 miles per hour. Today's golf ball size hail. Locations impacted include Brush, Hillrose, and Snyder. Again, locations include Brush, Hillrose, and Snyder. This is in effect until 16:15 hours. We also received another severe thunderstorm warning remaining in effect until 17:15 for southeastern Morgan and central Washington County. At 16:38, a severe thunderstorm was located 8 miles east of Woodrow or 16 miles southwest of Akron, moving northeast at 15 miles per hour. Locations for this one include Midway with golf ball size hail at 16:39.
1: All units responding to Highway 71 in Morgan County or K-King. Just be advised, the RV did call back, stating that the rain has mainly put the fire out, so that the fire trucks can stand out if they would like. And that's Highway 71, Morgan County or K-King.
2: Dispatch 501, I'm on scene now. Do you know exactly where this fire was? I'm not seeing the remnants of it.
1: RV just stated it was east of Morgan County or K-King and Highway 71.
2: I copy, thank you.
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0: First 911, 1640. All units responding to the area of Highway 71 in County Road, K-King, East location. First 911's on scene, stating he's going to be in the area at this time. All mutual aid departments can stand down. Again, First 911 advising all mutual aid departments can fully stand down, 1640.
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0: Go ahead. I haven't been able to locate anything. Yeah, the same. We're right behind you. Copy, and I went west there on K up to pretty much the dead end and couldn't see anything. Copy. 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

0: 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Any further calls or comments?
1: Hi, copy 1732.

All units, I'm at a copy updated severe thunderstorm warning information. All units, be advised, a severe thunderstorm warning that was previously in effect has been reissued only for Washington County. Both southeastern Morgan as well as northeastern Morgan severe thunderstorm warnings have been canceled at 1756.

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1: 1739.
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2: Good morning, I'll be 1041.
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0: Good evening, I'll be 1041.
1: Corn 29, I copy 1747.
0: Corn 22.
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1: Car 215, I copy 1748.

Thank you, this is

0: 15, ¿sabes?
1: Good.
0: I copy, 1715.
1: That's 116. Confirm that was for the Curtis on Edmund call.
0: That's affirmative.
1: I copy, good job.
0: I copy, 1715.

0: That's 228.
1: Car 220.
0: There's a car accident on County Road 24, just north of Highway 34. Looks like there's a car moving over the road. I don't know about injuries. I'll let you know here in a second. Houston, that's where we're CSP.
1: I copy. Car 542.
0: Copy, around.
1: I copy 7 3 9.

0: 5532.
1: Can you give me the details? I'm sorry, I missed it.
0: 228 at Marine Canyon 24 and Highway 34, just north of this location, for possible traffic accident. Unknown injuries at the time. He's gathering further information.
1: I got
0: you. I copy. Break. 228.
1: Yes, that's 228.
0: Do you have further information, such as vehicle description?
1: Yeah, you can't lower it, buddy. Vehicle on the road. Maybe a silver van. License plate Edward George Young Henry 42. Check back to silver color Honda Odyssey.
0: I copy. Are there any fluids leaking?
2: No, I think the battery just died earlier. Got a bad alternator.
0: I copy. 1801.

0: should probably mess with me. We got the karma out of the way. We'll be back.
1: Hi, Gubby, just confirming no injuries, and would you like Sheriff's Office and CSP to continue?
0: No injuries. You can cancel everybody.
1: Hi, Gubby, car 542, just copy.
0: I copy, sir.
1: Hi, Gubby, 1823.